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You bought a new car and your career's really taking off. It's like we never even happened, baby. Tell me what is up with that. And good for you, it's like you never even met me. Remember when you swore to God I was the only person who ever got you? Well, screw that. Screw you.

0: when you're missing home. Only know you love her when you let her go. 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

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Por mi mundo. Well, I woke up to the sound of silence, the cars were cutting like knives in a fist fight. And I found you with the bottle of wine, your head in the curtains, and heart like the fourth.

It was just two lovers sitting in the car, listening to Blonde, falling for each other. Pink and orange skies, feeling super childish. No Donald Glover. Missed call from my mother.

0: madrugadas de Himnos Alfa 91.3, donde todo nace.
1: I ponder of something great. My lungs will fill and then deflate. They fill with fire, exhale desire. I know it's dire, my time today. I have these thoughts so often I ought to replace that slot with what I once bought. Cause somebody stole my car radio and now I just sit in silence. 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I'm forced to deal with what I feel. 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I could pull the steering wheel. I have these thoughts so often I ought to replace that slot with what I once bought. Cause somebody stole my car radio and now I just sit in silence.

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I wanna dance by water beneath the Mexican sky. Drink some margaritas by swinging blue lights. Listen to the mariachi play at midnight. Are you with me? Are you with me?

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Drink some margaritas watching the blue lights. Listen to the mariachi play at midnight. Are you with me? Are you with me?

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3: 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Well, this year's gonna be called Calle Ocho. Que hola, Gata, que hola, Omega. And this how we gonna

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